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weekdays from 3 to 8. 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
1: The first permanent Yukon Gold Rush town was established when gold was discovered on the 40 Mile River. That was in the fall of 1886. The town site at the mouth of the 40 Mile River was the closest point to which the tiny riverboats could deliver supplies. Soon there was a crazy jumble of log cabins centered around Jack McQuestion's trading post, where the two rivers met. Two stories high, 10 meters by 20 meters in size, the trading post was the largest building in town. Amid the numerous log miners' sod-roofed shacks, a number of businesses grew up. Placards adorned some of the larger buildings with the words hotel, saloon, even opera house. While bread was often lacking, whiskey was never scarce. By 1894, 40 Mile had two bakeries, two restaurants, two blacksmiths, a tinsmith, two doctors, and a barber. There were two churches, one Anglican, the other Catholic. For entertainment, there was a theater, two dance halls, six saloons, and numerous stills manufacturing the notorious rotgut called hooch. 40 Mile could also claim 300 dogs as residents, as well as a handful of women of questionable reputation. The population of miners was constantly shifting as they came and went to the nearby creeks. John J. Healy, a veteran of Fort Whoopup or Fort McLeod in Alberta, established a trading post to compete with Jack McQuestion's business on the other side of the mouth of the 40 Mile River. In 1895, a party of 22 mounted police arrived. In contrast to the hodgepodge of log huts across the river, the Mounties built a number of neat structures, carefully arranged around a parade square enclosed by a palisade. By this time, many miners had been lured away to the prospects of Circle City in Alaska, some 350 kilometers downriver. Some of the whiskey trade also left for greener pastures when the Mounties arrived. But the town survived. Then in August of 1896, George Carmack arrived from his fish camp at the mouth of the Klondike River. He strode into Bill McPhee's saloon, tossed down a small handful of nuggets, and made the startling announcement that gold had been found on Rabbit Creek. After buying a round of drinks, he went over to see the Mounted Police to file his application for a discovery claim on what was soon to be known as Bonanza Creek. This Yukon Nugget was written by Michael Gates. I'm Ron McFadyen.
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Surprised we're still playing hit after hit? 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

0: Crawford King Show will be donated to UConn Little League. Also, catch Love in a 38 at a special Discovery Days show in Watson Lake on August 15th. 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

Surprised we're still playing hit after hit? 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

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If the next song seems long, it's probably because the DJ had to use the bathroom. They do go to the bathroom, you know.

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We can't come to the phone right now. 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
1: Hello, UConn. 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
0: 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And maybe even a little bit of the 90s.
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Surprised we're still playing hit after hit? Don't be. Sometimes our announcers lock themselves out of the booth. 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

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Because it worked in the movies, right? 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
1: From the National Newsroom of the Canadian Press, I'm Karen Rebo. Several thousand properties remain under evacuation order or alert this morning on the western shores of southern BC's Okanagan Lake. Thousands of people were ordered out of their homes in Summerland, Peachland, and Falder, and they fled to Penticton as the Bald Range fire is still out of control.

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If the next song seems long, it's probably because the DJ had to use the bathroom. They do go to the bathroom, you know.

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1: I was way off.

Where's the music? Right. This is the part where legally I need to tell you that we're CKRW 96.1 The Rush, broadcasting from Whitehorse, Yukon. Now can we play music?

0: 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Your 6 a.m. Canadian Press News is next, being brought to you by Crime Stoppers Yukon.
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2: Now this update from the Canadian Press. The BC Wildfire Service says it is expecting high potential for lightning-caused wildfire starts, particularly in the Central Interior and Okanagan regions. The update comes after the province declared a state of emergency this weekend as the wildfire near Summerland forced the overnight evacuation of thousands of people. The union representing over 4,600 members at Ontario General Motors facilities is expected to start negotiations with the company today in Toronto. Unifor says GM is the next U.S. automaker chosen for contract talks with the union after it recently reached a deal with Ford Motor Company. The trial of a New York man accused of killing his daughter is now in its fourth week. The 46-year-old man has pleaded not guilty to second-degree murder and concealment of a human corpse in the death of Montreal resident Melina Fratolin. From the Canadian Press,

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1: 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For Dawson, Mayo, Pelly, Carmax, Faro, and Ross River. Today, a mix of sun and cloud across most of the region. Cloudy in Ross River and Faro. Chance of showers region-wide. Risk of thunderstorms this afternoon in Dawson, Mayo, Ross River, and in Faro. High near 23. Tonight, chance of showers region-wide. Risk of thunderstorms in Mayo and Dawson. Low near 9. And tomorrow, a mix of sun and cloud region-wide by the afternoon. Chance of showers across the region. High near 23. In Watson Lake, today cloudy, slight chance of showers with a risk of thunderstorms in the afternoon, high near 19. Tonight, showers, risk of thunderstorm, low near 12. And tomorrow, a mix of sun and cloud with a chance of showers throughout the day, risk of thunderstorms, and a high near 20. For Whitehorse, Teslin, Atlin, Haines Junction, and the KLR. Today, cloudy in Teslin and Whitehorse, mix of sun and cloud elsewhere across the region. Slight chance of showers region-wide this afternoon, high of 20. Tonight, cloudy region-wide, slight chance of showers, low near 9. And tomorrow, a mix of sun and cloud region-wide with a slight chance of showers in the afternoon, high of 19. For area forecasts and current conditions for the Yukon from Environment Canada, you can search weather.gc.ca.

0: Today's hit music station, 96.1 The Rush. Patrick Viss with you on The Morning Brew. That was Rosé and Bruno Mars with Apartment. And did you text me the word treasure? I sure hope you did, because that's one of your ways to qualify for The Rush Summer Treasure Hunt. Your chance to see Bruno Mars in concert. Two floor seats to see the man himself in Vancouver this fall. And you'll get round-trip airfare from Whitehorse on Air North, Yukon's airline. Two nights at the Rosedale on Robson Suite Hotel. And $500 spending cash. So when you hear Bruno Mars right here on The Rush, make sure you're texting me the word treasure, 867-667-7891. And while you're out and about shopping, doing your thing, pop into some amazing local businesses, scan the QR code and shop local, and you'll have even more chances to qualify. Places like Bean North, Fuel Yukon, Murdoch's on Main, and Ninetales. So while you're out and about shopping, scan those codes, and you got other ways to qualify. All the contest details, rules, and the Rush treasure map with all the businesses, CKRW.com. 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

It's the Morning Brew with Patrick Viss. You know, the guy who wants people to call him Tricky. Tricky. I got an idea. Let's just stick with good old-fashioned Patrick.

0: Today's hit station, 96.1 The Rush. See ya. Cheap thrills on the Morning Brew. 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You gotta
1: 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You gotta get a Kubota. Just south of town on the Alaska Highway.
2: Now this update from the Canadian Press. The BC Wildfire Service says it is expecting high potential for lightning-caused wildfire starts, particularly in the Central Interior and Okanagan regions. The update comes after the province declared a state of emergency this weekend as the wildfire near Summerland forced the overnight evacuation of thousands of people. The union representing over 4,600 members at Ontario General Motors facilities is expected to start negotiations with the company today in Toronto. Unifor says GM is the next U.S. automaker chosen for contract talks with the union after it recently reached a deal with Ford Motor Company. The trial of a New York man accused of killing his daughter is now in its fourth week. The 46-year-old man has pleaded not guilty to second-degree murder and concealment of a human corpse in the death of Montreal resident Melina Fratolin. From the Canadian Press, I'm Naira Ahmed.
0: 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Today in the capital city, you can expect cloudy conditions with a slight chance of showers this afternoon, high reaching 20. Tonight, cloudy conditions, slight chance of showers, low near 11. And tomorrow, a mix of sun and cloud with a slight chance of showers and a high near 20. For area forecasts and current conditions for the Yukon from Environment Canada, you can search weather.gc.ca.
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CKRW 96.1 The Rush. Patrick Viss with you on the Morning Brew. Bright and early, that was Benson Boone, Mr. Electric Blue. And heads up, drivers and Porter Creek residents, Whistle Bend Way North will remain closed to through traffic between Casca Boulevard and Juan Road until Wednesday, August 12th. Cyclists, pedestrians, drivers of personal vehicles, you'll be detouring through Hickory Street to Mountain View Drive, while larger commercial vehicles like dump trucks will use 12th Ave as a detour to Mountain View. And if you're taking transit, heads up here for you if you're on the bus. Transit routes 401 and 402, that is Whistle Bend East and Whistle Bend West. Bus stops for both routes at Hickory Street and Evergreen Crescent, Hickory Street and Chestnut Place. Porter Creek Secondary School, north and southbound, will all be closed. Transit users can expect minor delays. Road users, follow directions from traffic control personnel and keep away from the work area and add a little time for your morning commute. Coming up, we got your five random facts on 96.1 The Rush.

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3: Ancient Roman toothpaste was not minty fresh. To keep their teeth white and clean, ancient Romans used abrasive mixtures that often included crushed bones, oyster shells, charcoal, and bark. Basketball started with a soccer ball. When Dr. James Naismith invented basketball in the 1890s, the first games were played using a soccer ball and two peach baskets hung up on gym balconies. Every time a point was scored, a janitor had to climb up a ladder and get the ball back. Sea otters hold hands. Sea otters have an adorable habit of holding hands while they sleep floating on the water. This behavior, known as rafting, keeps them from drifting apart from each other or floating out to sea. The iconic Toy Story voice of Woody that Tom Hanks did was recorded between other movies, including A League of Their Own and Sleepless in Seattle. And today in music history, a 13-year-old Stevie Wonder reached number one on the U.S. charts with this hit.

0: made him the first solo artist, the youngest, rather, solo artist ever to top the charts, and the song became the first ever live recording to hit number one. Those have been your five random facts. Coming up next, it's your Yukon Nugget with Ron McFadgen, being brought to you by the City of Whitehorse.
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3: While the Klondike Gold Rush attracted mostly men, women were also affected by Klondicitis. Indirectly, they were affected when their lovers, sweethearts, husbands, brothers, and fathers set off for the Klondike seeking opportunity, fortune, and adventure. When Victoria-era women ventured north in the summer of 1898, they were generally unprepared for the physical challenges they would encounter. But a small percentage of women who came north were well-equipped for the journey. One of them was Della Murray Banks. Della was a veteran of the north who had made three previous trips to Alaska. And during one of these ventures, she had burned her hand and lost two fingers. But it didn't stop her from making one more trip. She came over the Dalton Trail with her husband Austin and a party of nine others in search of gold. Mrs. Banks was hired on at $50 a month as the cook for the party of prospectors. Every day, rain or shine, under the open sky with a flimsy sheet metal stove, she prepared meals for the hungry men. Each evening, she also baked 90 biscuits, 15 at a time, on that same primitive stove. More often than not, she did this working on her knees wherever the camp was set up for the day. At the end of one hard day on the dusty trail, one of the men in her party told her he would have been too tired to prepare a meal, to which she simply observed that she had walked the same distance they had. It wasn't the man who didn't know, she said, but the man who wouldn't learn that made it hard. At the starting point of the trail, Della met two ladies who were planning to accompany the party. One regarded the trip as a lark and naturally didn't expect to do any work. She wouldn't think of going anywhere if there was a possibility of getting her feet wet. She wouldn't eat off a tin plate, nor drink from a tin cup, nor would she eat beans or bacon. She would only eat cream, milk, and eggs. Della decided she wouldn't go if those women went. I was willing to do my share, she said, but that didn't include waiting on Mrs. Tucker. Della never made it to the Klondike, but her memories of the summer spent on the Dalton Trail were still vivid when she wrote about it in the Alaska Sportsman magazine some 45 years later. This Yukon Nugget was written by Michael Gates. I'm Ron McFadgen.
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0: 96.1, The Rush, to listeners across the territory. But
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0: 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But only when we take our glasses off.

0: Clayface has stolen the show with his humorous platform and hot takes on hand dryers and capping croissant prices.
1: Build at least one affordable house, try nurses' pay to that of ministers, rename London Bridge after Phoebe Waller, bring back CFAX, and of course, move the hand dryer in the gents' toilets at the Crown and Treaty Pub, Uxbridge, to a more sensible position.
0: The man under the can is comedian John Harvey, and he does not break character. This is the Canadian Press. In sports, the Toronto Blue Jays open a crucial four-game series at home against the visiting Boston Red Sox tonight. Boston holds one of three wildcard spots in the American League standings, and Toronto is chasing one of those playoff berths. We're 3.5 games behind Texas right now for the final spot. The Jays left Philadelphia last night after a grueling 12-inning game that ended in a 7-6 loss to the Phillies. Canadian Jameson Taillon will make his Rogers Centre debut as a Blue Jay tonight. In tennis, the men's singles quarterfinals get underway today at the National Bank Open in Montreal with two matches scheduled. They include Rafael Hodar of Spain against Arthur Fils of France. The women's singles quarterfinals begin today at the NBO in Toronto. Canada's Leila Fernandez lost last night in the round of 16 to Naomi Osaka. There are two games in the WNBA tonight, including one in Atlanta, where the Dream will host the Toronto Tempo, who have lost 8 straight. From the Canadian Press, I'm Karen Rebo.
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2: 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For Dawson, Mayo, Pelly, CarMax, Faro, and Ross River. Today, a mix of sun and cloud across most of the region. Cloudy in Ross River and Faro. Chance of showers region-wide. Risk of thunderstorms this afternoon in Dawson, Mayo, Ross River, and in Faro. High near 23. Tonight, chance of showers region-wide. Risk of thunderstorms in Mayo and Dawson, low near 9. And tomorrow, a mix of sun and cloud region-wide by the afternoon. Chance of showers across the region, high near 23. In Watson Lake, today cloudy, slight chance of showers with a risk of thunderstorms in the afternoon, high near 19. Tonight, showers, risk of thunderstorm, low near 12. And tomorrow, a mix of sun and cloud with a chance of showers throughout the day, risk of thunderstorms, and a high near 20. For Whitehorse, Teslin, Atlin, Haines Junction, and the KLR. Today, cloudy in Teslin and Whitehorse, mix of sun and cloud elsewhere across the region. Slight chance of showers region-wide this afternoon, high of 20. Tonight, cloudy region-wide, slight chance of showers, low near 9. And tomorrow, a mix of sun and cloud region-wide with a slight chance of showers in the afternoon, high of 19. For area forecasts and current conditions for the Yukon from Environment Canada, you can search weather.gc.ca.

0: TKRW 96.1 The Rush. Hanging out with Patrick Viss on The Morning Brew. That was Harry Styles with Aperture. And I hate to be the bearer of bad news here for the kids out there. School will be back soon.
1: Please, no! No! No!
0: Which means I'm also the bearer of happy news for the parents. You're welcome. 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If you want to, and that'll enter you into the draw to win a $1,500 Save On Foods gift card. And then on Saturday, August 22nd, swing by Save On Foods because the Rush crew will be on location. 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
1: Yes! Yes! 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

0: 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That was Sum 41 in Too Deep on the Morning Brew. Hanging out with Patrick Viss. I got your birthday greetings coming up. But first, we got your news from the Canadian Press for 7:30.
1: Now this update from the Canadian Press. The mayor of Summerlin, British Columbia, says structures have been lost in the Bald Range fire, which forced thousands to evacuate over the weekend. Although Mayor Doug Holmes says it's too soon to take a tally because it remains an active fire zone. Holmes is hopeful the community will remain united if they need to rebuild. A 7.4 magnitude earthquake has shook Western Colombia and neighboring Ecuador, prompting people to evacuate homes and buildings. Authorities did not immediately report damages or injuries. One Montreal police station is grappling with allegations of racism and brutality made public in June. Now residents of the multicultural neighborhood are preparing for a public meeting with city officials and the chief of police force tomorrow. And Border Airlines says a flight from Victoria, BC, destined for Toronto was canceled last week after a child refused to sit down and buckle up. From the Canadian Press, I'm Naira Ahmed.
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3: In sports, the Toronto Blue Jays open a crucial four-game series at home against the visiting Boston Red Sox tonight. Boston holds one of three wildcard spots in the American League standings, and Toronto is chasing one of those playoff berths. We're 3.5 games behind Texas right now for the final spot. The Jays left Philadelphia last night after a grueling 12-inning game that ended in a 7-6 loss to the Phillies. Canadian Jameson Taillon will make his Rogers Centre debut as a Blue Jay tonight. In tennis, the men's singles quarterfinals get underway today at the National Bank Open in Montreal with two matches scheduled. They include Rafael Hodar of Spain against Arthur Fils of France. The women's singles quarterfinals begin today at the NBO in Toronto. Canada's Leila Fernandez lost last night in the round of 16 to Naomi Osaka. There are two games in the WNBA tonight, including one in Atlanta, where the Dream will host the Toronto Tempo, who have lost 8 straight. From the Canadian Press, I'm Karen Rebo.
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0: 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Today in the capital city, you can expect cloudy conditions with a slight chance of showers this afternoon, high reaching 20. Tonight, cloudy conditions, slight chance of showers, low near 11. And tomorrow, a mix of sun and cloud with a slight chance of showers and a high near 20. For area forecasts and current conditions for the Yukon from Environment Canada, you can search weather.gc.ca.
5: 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From a safe distance, of course. 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

0: Podcasting since 1969, CKRW 96.1, The Rush. Justin Bieber with Love Yourself on the Morning Brew. And let's get ready to celebrate. I got your birthday greetings.
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0: 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Give me a call. Leave a voicemail. 867-471-0130. That phone number twice because it's so nice. 867-471-0130. And you'll sound just like this.
2: Good morning. I'd like to wish my granddaughter, Crystal Cooley Dawson, a happy 6th birthday for today. And I hope she has a wonderful day. And that's lots of love from Grandma.
0: And in the birthdays, not quite as important as you, Connors, but still kind of interesting, your celebrity birthdays today. Celebrating a birthday, the Puss in Boots actor and Mask of Zorro man, Antonio Banderas, is celebrating a birthday. Also celebrating a birthday, Rosanna Arquette, who you would know from Desperately Seeking Susan and Pulp Fiction. In the music world, this guy's celebrating a birthday.

0: those voices you're hearing. Michael Bivins, a member of New Edition, and Belle Biv DeVoe celebrating a birthday today. And a fun historical birthday today, Henri Nestlé, the guy who invented Nestlé chocolate, or founded Nestlé chocolate.
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0: There you go, your birthday greetings for Monday. You can always leave one here at 867-471-0130. We'll be hearing from the richest female artist in the world next, and it's probably not who you think it is, on 96.1 The Rush.
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0: Broadcasting since 1969, CKRW 96.1, The Rush. The Weekend with Dancing in the Flames. And we also heard from the world's most wealthy female artist. That's right, more than Tay-Tay even. Rihanna, with Only Girl in the World. And Rihanna can thank her very successful clothing line for a lot of that money. And obviously her musical chops too. Getting closer to 7:50 here. Another Monday morning waking up across the territory. And Murdoch's on Main. Bringing you that time check. The place to be if you're looking for a beautiful Yukon gift specializing in natural gold nugget jewelry, mammoth ivory, Canadian diamonds, and of course, beautifully crafted rings, earrings, pendants, and bracelets. For Yukon gift, Murdoch's on Main. And Murdoch's bringing you your Klondike question, and I need an answer to this. What is the absolute worst flavor of soda invented? This past weekend, someone handed me a can of Mountain Dew Code Red, which I thought was amazing when I was a kid. Had about two sips of it, and I could feel the cavities developing on my teeth. I don't understand how anyone can drink it. It tastes like something that's supposed to go in the engine of your car.
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2: From the National Newsroom of the Canadian Press, I'm Karen Rebo. Several thousand properties remain under evacuation order or alert this morning on the western shores of southern BC's Okanagan Lake. Thousands of people were ordered out of their homes in Summerland, Peachland, and Falder, and they fled to Penticton as the Bald Range Fire is still out of control. That fire erupted on Friday. High winds fueled its rapid growth. RCMP say an 80-year-old woman died because of the fire as she tried to escape her home with a family member in Meadow Valley. Officials say some homes have definitely been lost in Summerland and Falder. Here's Canadian Press reporter Brenna Owen.
3: The Premier has said there's been significant structural losses, but we don't yet know the full toll.
2: BC Wildfire Service said yesterday the Bald Range Fire had grown to 136 square kilometers since it erupted on Friday. France is bracing for its fifth heat wave alert of the season, adding to an intense stretch of hot weather that has repeatedly sent temperatures soaring across the country since May. Porter Airlines says a flight was canceled last week on Vancouver Island after a child refused to buckle up. An airline spokesman says its plane left the terminal in Victoria Thursday and was headed to the runway for departure to Toronto, but a young child was standing in their seat and would not secure their seatbelt. Porter says attempts by a parent and crew to fix the situation were unsuccessful, so the crew returned to the terminal and had the two passengers disembark. The kerfuffle, though, delayed the flight past the airport's runway closure, so all passengers had to get off and be rebooked for the next day. The man charged in rap icon Tupac Shakur's 1996 killing in Las Vegas is going to trial. 63-year-old Dwayne Davis is facing one charge of murder with a deadly weapon with the intent to promote, further, or assist a criminal gang in Shakur's death. Jury selection is set for today. Davis says he is innocent. An intergalactic comedic candidate with a garbage can on his head is at the center of the UK's political universe. Known for running against prime ministers, Count Binface is facing a special election against Reform UK leader Nigel Farage. The election has been denounced as a farce after Farage resigned from Parliament amid scrutiny of a big financial gift, only to announce he would run to fill his seat. Despite a field of 34 candidates, Binface has stolen the show with his humorous platform and hot takes on hand drying.

0: buyers and capping croissant prices.
1: Build at least one affordable house, tie nurses' pay to that of ministers, rename London Bridge after Phoebe Waller, bring back CFAX, and of course, move the hand dryer in the gents' toilets at the Crown and Treaty Pub, Uxbridge, to a more sensible position.
0: The man under the can is comedian John Harvey, and he does not break character. This is the Canadian Press.
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0: In sports, the Toronto Blue Jays open a crucial four-game series at home against the visiting Boston Red Sox tonight. Boston holds one of three wildcard spots in the American League standings, and Toronto is chasing one of those playoff berths. We're 3.5 games behind Texas right now for the final spot. The Jays left Philadelphia last night after a grueling 12-inning game that ended in a 7-6 loss to the Phillies. Canadian Jameson Taillon will make his Rogers Centre debut as a Blue Jay tonight. In tennis, the men's singles quarterfinals get underway today at the National Bank Open in Montreal with two matches scheduled. They include Rafael Hodar of Spain against Arthur Fils of France. The women's singles quarterfinals begin today at the NBO in Toronto. Canada's Leila Fernandez lost last night in the round of 16 to Naomi Osaka. There are two games in the WNBA tonight, including one in Atlanta, where the Dream will host the Toronto Tempo, who have lost 8 straight. From the Canadian Press, I'm Karen Rebo.
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2: This is your Rush weather provided by Environment Canada. For Dawson, Mayo, Pelly, CarMax, Faro, and Ross River. Today, a mix of sun and cloud across most of the region. Cloudy in Ross River and Faro. Chance of showers region-wide. Risk of thunderstorms this afternoon in Dawson, Mayo, Ross River, and in Faro. High near 23. Tonight, chance of showers region-wide. Risk of thunderstorms in Mayo and Dawson. Low near 9. And tomorrow, a mix of sun and cloud region-wide by the afternoon. Chance of showers across the region. High near 23. In Watson Lake, today cloudy, slight chance of showers with a risk of thunderstorms in the afternoon, high near 19. Tonight, showers, risk of thunderstorm, low near 12. And tomorrow, a mix of sun and cloud with a chance of showers throughout the day, risk of thunderstorms, and a high near 20. For Whitehorse, Teslin, Atlin, Haines Junction, and the KLR, today cloudy in Teslin and Whitehorse, mix of sun and cloud elsewhere across the region, slight chance of showers region-wide this afternoon, high of 20. Tonight, cloudy region-wide, slight chance of showers, low near 9. And tomorrow, a mix of sun and cloud region-wide with a slight chance of showers in the afternoon, high of 19. For area forecasts and current conditions for the Yukon from Environment Canada, you can search weather.gc.ca.

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0: CKRW 96.1 The Rush. Patrick Viss hanging out with you on the morning brew as we get our day going. I got Cecily Nobler coming up next with her gossip report, brought to you by Fuel Yukon.
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3: With your news and where to start, I am reluctant to cover the Perez Hilton story for many reasons, mainly because it's too disturbing and graphic. And even though he failed to give privacy to so many over the decades, we can do better and give it to him. But we will stay on top of the story and check back in when he is given more comment. Meanwhile, Britney Spears might also like a word, as he made her life pretty tough for years. Speaking of Britney, she recently took to Twitter, I still call it Twitter, and she wrote a very long post. She talked about being upset her mom secretly took her kids to the beach once, being upset her kids aren't religious, and much more. In part, she wrote, quote, "I never got to be me, the real Spears. I used to be unbelievably intelligent, and 100% I was brainwashed into an ignorant system where every blank, blank person took advantage of me. I firmly believe I'm an angel, and it hurts." And she said, quote, she failed as a mom because her son does not believe in the, quote, Holy Spirit. It's weird that both she and Perez are having some kind of revelations. I'm in no way passing judgment. It's just the timing is odd. Also, calling yourself an angel is kind of, it's like someone being like, yeah, I know I'm hot, but what of it? But we do. And also, Britney posted another video warning people about bad Botox, and I actually appreciated that one. Meanwhile, Angelina Jolie's brother, James, remember him? They kind of made out at the Oscars a long time ago. Anyway, he was married for just a couple weeks and got it annulled and then, quote, opened up about his sexuality on a live stream. Live stream's doing the heavy lifting last week. He explained, quote, he didn't have the language back as a child to explain how he felt. And, quote, I hope they can look beyond the labels and simply see me with the same heart. You bet we can, James. The making out with your sister part, we could do without that. But, you know, maybe it was a fluke. And I will leave it there, I think. Yes, that's it for now. I am live from Hollywood. I'm Cecily Nobler.
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0: streaming online and broadcasting since 1969, CKRW 96.1, The Rush. That was Mr. Know-It-All, Teddy Swims, also known as the nickname my dad had for me when I was a little kid. On the way next, it's your news update from the Canadian Press, being brought to you by All Pro Yukon.
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2: Now this update from the Canadian Press. The British Columbia government declared a provincial state of emergency on Saturday as a wildfire rages in BC's interior, forcing thousands of people to evacuate. The BC government says property losses are significant on the outskirts of Summerland, though details are scant. In a bid to help domestic producers hit hard by tariffs on steel, Ottawa plans to slash costs to send steel between provinces and territories for the next year. Transportation Minister Stephen McKinnon is announcing a $100 million rebate plan that companies can apply for starting today. Unifor is set to begin contract negotiations with General Motors after reaching a deal with Ford Motor Company. The union says the agreement with Ford marks successful pattern-setting negotiations. And globally, this year is so far the third hottest year on record behind 2024 and 2025. From the Canadian Press, I'm Naira Ahmed.
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4: In sports, the Toronto Blue Jays open a crucial four-game series at home against the visiting Boston Red Sox tonight. Boston holds one of three wildcard spots in the American League standings, and Toronto is chasing one of those playoff berths. We're 3.5 games behind Texas right now for the final spot. The Jays left Philadelphia last night after a grueling 12-inning game that ended in a 7-6 loss to the Phillies. Canadian Jameson Taillon will make his Rogers Centre debut as a Blue Jay tonight. In tennis, the men's singles quarterfinals get underway today at the National Bank Open in Montreal with two matches scheduled. They include Rafael Hodar of Spain against Arthur Fils of France. The women's singles quarterfinals begin today at the NBO in Toronto. Canada's Leila Fernandez lost last night in the round of 16 to Naomi Osaka. There are two games in the WNBA tonight, including one in Atlanta, where the Dream will host the Toronto Tempo, who have lost 8 straight. From the Canadian Press, I'm Karen Rebo.
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0: This is your White Horse weather update provided by Environment Canada. Today in the capital city, you can expect cloudy conditions with a slight chance of showers this afternoon, high reaching 20. Tonight, cloudy conditions, slight chance of showers, low near 11. And tomorrow, a mix of sun and cloud with a slight chance of showers and a high near 20. For area forecasts and current conditions for the Yukon from Environment Canada, you can search weather.gc.ca.
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0: 96.1 The Rush. Patrick Viss on the Morning Brew. That was Meghan Trainor with Still Don't Care. And Meghan Trainor really doesn't care, at least what you think about her. She shares on her Instagram all sorts of interesting facts about her married life, including the fact that they have a his and hers toilet in their master bedroom. Things you didn't want to know about Meghan Trainor that you now do. Coming up next, it is your Monday montage being brought to you by The Java Connection.
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0: 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Send in your guesses. First person with the right guess to the theme of today's montage gets themselves the Java Connection prize. 867-667-7891. 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

give the answer in just a little bit for your Monday montage, brought to you by Java Connection. More hit music on the way. Hopefully, nothing that makes you cry. Adele's next on The Morning Brew.

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Adele with Water Under The Bridge. 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

0: The answer, pretty easy this week. Crying was your answer. Congratulations going out to Jamie. She called in and got that one pretty much right away. And hopefully no one out there is crying today. And if you are crying, hopefully it's tears of joy. Coming up next, you might be crying because your body hurts, especially if you don't train for it. I got your hikes and your bikes report coming up next with Bobby Ferris on 96.1 The Rush.
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2: Now this update from the Canadian Press. RCMP say an 80-year-old woman died because of the Bald Range wildfire that has forced more than 20,000 residents around Okanagan Lake in British Columbia's interior to flee. Mounties say the woman died as she tried to escape her home in Meadow Valley, west of Summerland, over the weekend. They did not go into any further detail. Transportation Minister Stephen McKinnon has announced a $100 million rebate plan in a bid to help domestic producers hit hard by tariffs. The move is to encourage companies that use steel in their manufacturing processes to turn to domestic suppliers rather than rely on the U.S. and other foreign suppliers. A Montreal police station located in a multicultural neighborhood continues to grapple with allegations of racism and brutality made public in June. Parts of Nova Scotia remain under a heat warning, and a bomb threat has prompted Halifax police to evacuate several downtown streets. From the Canadian Press, I'm Naira Ahmed.
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4: In sports, the Toronto Blue Jays open a crucial four-game series at home against the visiting Boston Red Sox tonight. Boston holds one of three wildcard spots in the American League standings, and Toronto is chasing one of those playoff berths. We're 3.5 games behind Texas right now for the final spot. The Jays left Philadelphia last night after a grueling 12-inning game that ended in a 7-6 loss to the Phillies. Canadian Jameson Taillon will make his Rogers Centre debut as a Blue Jay tonight. In tennis, the men's singles quarterfinals get underway today at the National Bank Open in Montreal with two matches scheduled. They include Rafael Hodar of Spain against Arthur Fils of France. The women's singles quarterfinals begin today at the NBO in Toronto. Canada's Leila Fernandez lost last night in the round of 16 to Naomi Osaka. There are two games in the WNBA tonight, including one in Atlanta, where the Dream will host the Toronto Tempo, who have lost 8 straight. From the Canadian Press, I'm Karen Rebo.
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0: Dawson, Mayo, Pelly, CarMax, Faro, and Ross River. Today, a mix of sun and cloud across most of the region. Cloudy in Ross River and Faro. Chance of showers region-wide. Risk of thunderstorms this afternoon in Dawson, Mayo, Ross River, and in Faro. High near 23. Tonight, chance of showers region-wide. Risk of thunderstorms in Mayo and Dawson, low near 9. And tomorrow, a mix of sun and cloud region-wide by the afternoon. Chance of showers across the region, high near 23. In Watson Lake, today cloudy, slight chance of showers with a risk of thunderstorms in the afternoon, high near 19. Tonight, showers, risk of thunderstorm, low near 12. And tomorrow, a mix of sun and cloud with a chance of showers throughout the day, risk of thunderstorms, and a high near 20. For Whitehorse, Teslin, Atlin, Haines Junction, and the KLR, today cloudy in Teslin and Whitehorse, mix of sun and cloud elsewhere across the region, slight chance of showers region-wide this afternoon, high of 20. Tonight, cloudy region-wide, slight chance of showers, low near 9. And tomorrow, a mix of sun and cloud region-wide with a slight chance of showers in the afternoon, high of 19. For area forecasts and current conditions for the Yukon from Environment Canada, you can search weather.gc.ca.
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0: 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The Morning Brew. Hanging out with Patrick Viss. That was Gwen Stefani with Sweet Escape. And we got Sport Talk next, being brought to you by Physio Plus.
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0: 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Sam, how you doing, buddy?
2: I'm doing great.
0: Well, this is a little different time of year for us to talk, ain't it?
2: Yeah, no doubt. It's way less snowy.
0: A little more green than our usual conversation time, but things are going on at Mount Seema, even though the hills are green right now. Why don't you tell me what's going down at Mount Seema?
2: We got lots going on at the mountain, actually. But speaking of going down, like, we have a lot of downhill mountain biking happening at the hill. So, we're open Wednesdays and Fridays for downhill biking, which is super fun.
0: Sweet.
2: Yeah, from 4 till 9 p.m. And that's been really popular. We have great trails and lots of riders coming out for that.
0: And then you're also doing disc golf too, right?
2: Yeah, so we built a disc golf course last year, opened that up, and then this year with some help with the local disc golf group, we've been able to get it open with a lower section as well. There's multiple ways that you can play the course, either from the top down or do this like lower sort of back nine.
0: That's pretty cool.
2: Yeah, it's pretty cool. It's a really cool way to see the mountain.
0: Yeah.
2: Get a lot of comments from people that have played it and go like, I didn't realize what was under the snow here.
0: Yeah, because I guess you're not really ever seeing it, right?
2: Yeah.
0: It's like, so you can go do some disc golf. You got bike nights going on. I had no idea about this until we were talking a little earlier, but the Alpine Escape Glamping. That's pretty cool.
2: Yeah. We opened that up almost 2.5 years ago now. Like, we had a kind of a sneak preview opening at the late end of 2024.
0: Okay.
2: And then last year was our first summer running it. It's been really popular,
0: nice.
2: Especially now that the, you know, nicer weather's here.
0: And I'm just curious, like a blend out of town locals, a little bit of both?
2: Yeah, a little bit of both, yeah.
0: Okay.
2: Yeah, this year it's been cool to see, we do a lot of weddings.
0: Oh, nice.
2: And
0: yeah.
2: So there's been wedding parties that have been booking the whole space.
0: Oh, sweet.
2: Like to take up like multiple tents and so forth. So yeah, it's been really neat.
0: Good space for that, eh?
2: Yeah. And it's in a great, beautiful spot with awesome views, and it's basically like walking into a little mini 5-star looking bedroom in the middle of the woods. It's pretty cool.
0: I mean, that does sound pretty sweet, especially like you want that kind of vibe for like a wedding or a get together or something.
2: Yeah,
0: right?
2: Yeah, we got like running water out there and hot showers and
0: the whole nine yards.
2: Oh, the whole nine yards. Yeah, so you basically just got to kind of show up with like your gear, I guess, whatever you want to bring, some food and drink, and then just hang out.
0: And away you go. And now this time of year, I'm assuming you guys got a lot of hiking going on at the mountain.
2: Yeah. And we opened up the mountain last year for this for the first time, along with glamping. Mm-hmm. The mountain is now open 7 days a week from just walk-on perspective.
0: Yeah.
2: So from like 11 till 7, there's a guest services person there that can help people direct them and so forth and
0: nice.
2: Places to go. So we're pretty excited about that. We have a fair amount of good trails to hike on.
0: Mm-hmm.
2: And we're looking at doing some interpretive walks maybe as well later in the year.
0: Nice.
2: As the fall colors come out.
0: Mm-hmm.
2: And then looking at like berry picking stuff too, because we have insane amounts of berries on that mountain.
0: The winter season passes are they're going on sale soon, the early birds?
2: Yeah, so the early birds are going on mid-August here.
0: Okay.
2: And it's a great deal to get in on. It's obviously the cheapest that the passes will be for the season, and then you get some buddy passes with it.
0: Nice.
2: So it's basically the best deal at this point. And every pass, like we always say, like every season pass we sell helps us keep that place going and doing the awesome stuff that we do.
0: Cool stuff in the community and all that. And there's also camps for kids too, right?
2: Yeah, we got kids camps happening. We brought those back this year. It's been going really well. We added having a shuttle bus, which is pretty cool. So now, in the past, we had heard from folks that it was a bit far to bring their kids and make it back to work and all those kind of things.
0: Yeah.
2: So we got a shuttle bus, and now we do a pickup and drop off downtown, which alleviates that.
0: Yeah,
2: And it's been really well received, and the kids are up there right now having a blast.
0: There we go.
2: It's lots of
0: beauty of a day for it too.
2: Yeah,
0: right?
2: It's amazing. They're probably going to go swimming today in Poke Pond. So,
0: Sweet. You see, if I was like 14, 15, I'd be like, that'd be a time, right?
2: Yeah.
0: Awesome. So it seems like Mount Sima bumping, even though there's no snow on the ground. And once there's snow on the ground, we know things will be even more busy there, right?
2: Yeah. We are anticipating a pretty awesome season. And like, as the community knows, we've been doing like preseason as well. And that's booking up immensely. So there'll be a lot of people. New faces in town in November. It's going to be amazing. Yeah.
0: Sweet. All right. Sam, thanks for filling us in. Everything going on at SEMA.
2: Yeah, thanks so much.
0: Wicked.
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1: 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Until August 28th, crews will be repairing sections of the concrete deck on the Tikini River Bridge, just north of Whitehorse on the North Klondike. Single lane traffic between 7 a.m. and 7 p.m. throughout the project. And a wildlife alert, moose have been spotted near the airport and along the North Klondike Highway near Dawson City. If you're traveling through the area, slow down, stay alert, and be prepared for wildlife on or near the road. Traffic hazard, Highway 1, Alaska Highway, roadway marker 1456 near Ibex Valley, narrow lane. You also got traffic hazard on Alaska Highway near roadway marker 1324. That is between Jake's Corner and Little Teslin Lake, loose gravel. And traffic alert, Highway 4, Robert Campbell near Ross River, roadway marker 350, a narrow shoulder. Construction work across the territory, make sure you're obeying construction zone rules. Slow down, it makes everyone safer. Construction work, Highway 2, near roadway marker 44, 40, and 38. That's between the Yukon Suspension Bridge and Fraser, BC. You also got some road construction on Highway 2, the North Klondike, both directions, roadway marker 664 to 668. That's before Flat Creek. And bridge maintenance operations, Highway 2, both directions, roadway marker 196. Lanes alternating, be prepared to stop there. BST operations on the North Klondike, Highway 2, both directions, roadway marker 48 to 58. And road construction, Highway 10, Nahini Range Road, both directions, roadway marker 134 to 184. That's the Three Aces Exploration Camp to the Yukon Northwest Territories border. Top of the World border crossings open. The George Black Ferry is open. The Pelly Barge in Ross River is open. And the North Canal is open, but be aware conditions are rough on it. For the latest information on ferry service, road conditions, and more, you can call 511 or go to 511yukon.ca. 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

0: CKRW 96.1 The Rush, The Morning Brew, hanging out with Patrick Viss. That was Ed Sheeran with Shivers. Maybe he gives you the shivers, I don't know. But what I do know is you could win floor seats to go see Bruno Mars in Vancouver this fall with the Rush Summer Treasure Hunt. 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

0: lucky. I guess I could have just said we're Yukoners.
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1: Now this update from the Canadian Press. The Canadian Armed Forces are on standby to help the wildfire situation in British Columbia, which has forced the evacuations of over 20,000 people. Defense Minister David McGuinty says while the province hasn't formally asked for military help, the Canadian Armed Forces are in direct, constant contact with the BC government and Ottawa. BC declared a state of emergency over the weekend as one person has died and there's been extensive property destruction due to the Bald Range wildfire. Citing health concerns, Liberal MP Sean Chen says he plans to resign. The Scarborough North MP issued a statement on social media today saying injuries sustained in a car accident in late 2025 have prevented him from traveling to Ottawa as often as the job requires. Almost 50 people have been killed after a powerful 7.4 magnitude earthquake struck Western Columbia. And several streets in downtown Halifax have been evacuated due to a bomb threat. From the Canadian Press, I'm Naira Ahmed.
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0: 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For Dawson, Mayo, Pelly, CarMax, Faro, and Ross River. Today, a mix of sun and cloud across most of the region. Cloudy in Ross River and Faro. Chance of showers region-wide. Risk of thunderstorms this afternoon in Dawson, Mayo, Ross River, and in Faro. High near 23. Tonight, chance of showers region-wide. Risk of thunderstorms in Mayo and Dawson, low near 9. And tomorrow, a mix of sun and cloud region-wide by the afternoon. Chance of showers across the region, high near 23. In Watson Lake, today cloudy, slight chance of showers with a risk of thunderstorms in the afternoon, high near 19. Tonight, showers, risk of thunderstorm, low near 12. And tomorrow, a mix of sun and cloud with a chance of showers throughout the day, risk of thunderstorms, and a high near 20. For Whitehorse, Teslin, Atlin, Haines Junction, and the KLR. Today, cloudy in Teslin and Whitehorse, mix of sun and cloud elsewhere across the region. Slight chance of showers region-wide this afternoon, high of 20. Tonight, cloudy region-wide, slight chance of showers, low near 9. And tomorrow, a mix of sun and cloud region-wide with a slight chance of showers in the afternoon, high of 19. For area forecasts and current conditions for the Yukon from Environment Canada, you can search weather.gc.ca.
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0: today's hit music station, 96.1 The Rush. Sabrina Carpenter with Manchild on the Midday Grind. Hanging out with Patrick Viss. In a little while, we will be spinning the Wheel of Wonder. 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

0: TKRW 96.1 The Rush. Hanging out with Patrick Viss on the Midday Grind. Your cloudy Monday morning. Hovering around 12 degrees in downtown Whitehorse. And getting closer to 11 o'clock. 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
0: I got Will with me for your River Report. Will at Tetsuchini Expediting. How are you doing today, buddy?
2: I'm doing pretty good. How are you doing?
0: I'm great, but I think what people want to know, how's the water?
2: So the water, there's no major changes to the water levels at this point. A lot of rivers are still dropping across the territory. The Tetsuchini River is low. The Tikini is still at medium high level. The Wheaton, a medium. The Yukon River, a medium high. The Big Salmon, a medium to high. Bonnet Plume, medium. The Blackstone is quite low right now. And then the Liard and Rancheria are both kind of at a medium level. But overall, things seem to be trending downwards still, just with cooler temperatures and not a lot of precipitation.
0: That's fair. And with the cooler temperatures, you know, we're creeping closer and closer to the fall here, Will. When people are getting out and about on the water at this time of year, what kind of safety stuff are they looking out to do?
2: Well, I mean, yeah, this time of year and really any time of year, getting out on the river, a lot of Yukon's rivers are quite remote. So we always recommend that people leave a trip plan with someone back in town, and also to carry some form of satellite communication device if you can, just so that you can relay any updates or changes to your plans to those folks, just so no one's worrying.
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0: 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Hanging out with Patrick on the Midday Grind. Coming up next, your Wheel of Wonder, brought to you by Big Bear Eatery and Tap House.
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0: Brought to you by Big Bear Eatery and Tap House. Here we go. Your trivia question today. Before finding global fame as a Hollywood superstar, which future actor spent his teenaged years working at a Vancouver area grocery store and starred in the 90s Canadian teen drama 15? 867-667-7891. You can call or text 1-800-661-0530 out in the communities. I need to know the answer to this. Before finding global fame as a Hollywood superstar, which future actor spent his teenaged years working at a Vancouver area grocery store and starred in the 90s Canadian teen drama 15. I'll reveal the answer and if one of you got it right. But first, I got Ella Langley on the way with Choosin' Texas on 96.1 The Rush.
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0: 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But only when we take our glasses off.

0: CKRW 96.1 The Rush, just about 11 o'clock. Free Wheel of Wonder, I asked you this. Before finding global fame as a Hollywood superstar, which actor spent his teenaged years working at a Vancouver area grocery store and starred in the 90s Canadian teen drama 15? The answer, Ryan Reynolds. He played Billy Simpson on the YTV show 15 from 1991 and 1993. And according to him, he was also a pretty bad produce stalker at a grocery store. Coming up next, it's your 11 o'clock Canadian Press News on The Rush.
1: Now this update from the Canadian Press. Defense Minister David McGuinty says the Canadian Armed Forces will be ready to help with deadly BC wildfires the moment it receives a formal request to act. He says

0: on a new labor contract. And no Canadians remain at the National Bank Open tennis tournament happening in Montreal and Toronto. From the Canadian Press, I'm Naira Ahmed.
1: The Yukon Transportation Museum.
2: Experience the precarious and exhilarating history of Northern transportation. The Yukon Transportation Museum in Whitehorse offers a captivating look at the history of moving around the North's challenging landscape. Summer hours are Wednesday to Sunday from 10 to 6 until the end of August. The

0: 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For Dawson, Mayo, Pelly, CarMax, Faro, and Ross River. Today, a mix of sun and cloud across most of the region. Cloudy in Ross River and Faro. Chance of showers region-wide. Risk of thunderstorms this afternoon in Dawson, Mayo, Ross River, and in Faro. High near 23. Tonight, chance of showers region-wide. Risk of thunderstorms in Mayo and Dawson, low near 9. And tomorrow, a mix of sun and cloud region-wide by the afternoon. Chance of showers across the region, high near 23. In Watson Lake, today cloudy, slight chance of showers with a risk of thunderstorms in the afternoon, high near 19. Tonight, showers, risk of thunderstorm, low near 12. And tomorrow, a mix of sun and cloud with a chance of showers throughout the day, risk of thunderstorms, and a high near 20. For Whitehorse, Teslin, Atlin, Haynes Junction, and the KLR. Today, cloudy in Teslin and Whitehorse, mix of sun and cloud elsewhere across the region. Slight chance of showers region-wide this afternoon, high of 20. Tonight, cloudy region-wide, slight chance of showers, low near 9. And tomorrow, a mix of sun and cloud region-wide with a slight chance of showers in the afternoon, high of 19. For area forecasts and current conditions for the Yukon from Environment Canada, you can search weather.gc.ca.
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0: 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I will be drawing your Lonely Lyric winner later in the hour, and this hour of today's best music brought to you by Compadres Burritos, rolling the best tacos and burritos in the Yukon since 2007. 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
3: 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You're about to get into another set of hit music on 96.1, The Mush. Wait, The Mush? 96.1, The Crush. No, what is going on here? Wait, this doesn't sound right. CKRW 96.1, The Rush. Nailed it.

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2: Now this update from the Canadian Press. Defense Minister David McGuinty says the Canadian Armed Forces will be ready to help with deadly BC wildfires the moment it receives a formal request to act. He says while the province hasn't formally asked for military help, the Canadian Armed Forces are in direct, constant contact with the BC government and Ottawa. Another member of parliament has announced plans to resign. Liberal MP Sean Chen says injuries sustained in a car accident in late 2025 have prevented him from traveling to Ottawa as often as the job requires. He says he will be stepping down on Saturday. A Montreal man has been charged for allegedly making death threats against Prime Minister Mark Carney. RCMP say the 51-year-old man allegedly made threatening remarks in an email sent to a Canadian senator and other people. Unifor and General Motors have begun negotiations on a new labor contract. And no Canadians remain at the National Bank Open tennis tournament happening in Montreal and Toronto. From the Canadian Press, I'm Naira Ahmed.
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0: 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Today in the capital city, you can expect cloudy conditions with a slight chance of showers this afternoon, high reaching 20. Tonight, cloudy conditions, slight chance of showers, low near 11. And tomorrow, a mix of sun and cloud with a slight chance of showers and a high near 20. For area forecasts and current conditions for the Yukon from Environment Canada, you can search weather.gc.ca.

you like it. 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
1: Spinning the wheel, finding our name. And it looks like Lindsay's taking it home. Last week, Lindsay got in on Friday by guessing Epic by Faith No More. I will have your next qualifier in about 20 minutes or so for the Lonely Lyric right here on 96.1 The Rush.
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CKRW 96.1 The Rush. You just heard the winner of last week's Lonely Lyric Qualifiers. Let's get right back into it. Your Lonely Lyric Qualifying starts now. One.

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1: 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Extraordinary. Juice like a strawberry. Money to burn, baby, all of the time. Cut to fit is me. Fit to cut is she. Come juggle with me, I say every time. If you know it, you give me a call, you give me a text. I'll reveal the answer just before your 12 o'clock news right here on 96.1 The Rush.
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Congratulations going out to Mike. He got that one. He guessed it, and he also sung it for me just a little bit when he called in. Sadly, you don't get to hear him singing it because I forgot to hit record. Here it is, The Hot Stepper on the Midday Grind on 96.1 The Rush.

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0: This is your Rush weather provided by Environment Canada. For Dawson, Mayo, Pelly, CarMax, Faro, and Ross River. Today, a mix of sun and cloud across most of the region. Cloudy in Ross River and Faro. Chance of showers region-wide. Risk of thunderstorms this afternoon in Dawson, Mayo, Ross River, and in Faro. High near 23. Tonight, chance of showers region-wide. Risk of thunderstorms in Mayo and Dawson, low near 9. And tomorrow, a mix of sun and cloud region-wide by the afternoon. Chance of showers across the region, high near 23. In Watson Lake, today cloudy, slight chance of showers with a risk of thunderstorms in the afternoon, high near 19. Tonight, showers, risk of thunderstorm, low near 12. And tomorrow, a mix of sun and cloud with a chance of showers throughout the day, risk of thunderstorms, and a high near 20. For Whitehorse, Teslin, Atlin, Haines Junction, and the KLR. Today, cloudy in Teslin and Whitehorse, mix of sun and cloud elsewhere across the region. Slight chance of showers region-wide this afternoon, high of 20. Tonight, cloudy region-wide, slight chance of showers, low near 9. And tomorrow, a mix of sun and cloud region-wide with a slight chance of showers in the afternoon, high of 19. For area forecasts and current conditions for the Yukon from Environment Canada, you can search weather.gc.ca.
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CKRW 96.1 The Rush. Patrick Viss with you on the midday grind. That was Teddy Swims with Bad Dreams. 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

0: CKRW 96.1 The Rush. That was Blue Rodeo with Hasn't Hit Me Yet, one of the most bittersweet songs that band has done, and they got a lot of good tear-jerking tunes. Coming up next, it is your Yukon Nugget with Ron McFadgen, being brought to you by Cathway Water Resources.
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3: He was the gentle and dignified emissary who bridged the gap between two cultures during a time of great change. He was Chief Isaac, the leader of the Han people of Moose Hide near Dawson City. Chief Isaac was born in the upper Tanana country of Alaska. He spent his younger years in the 40-mile area and then moved to the mouth of the Klondike, where he married and raised four children. During the winter of 1897-98, Dawson fell desperately short of food. Chief Isaac led his villagers up the Klondike Valley, where they bagged enough moose and caribou to ease the food shortage. Chief Isaac represented his people wherever the two cultures met, and he handled these events with great diplomacy and patience. His message was always the same: the Europeans were newcomers, and that it was his people's land onto which they were welcomed. They were welcomed with the gold, but they should leave the fishing and hunting to the natives. Sadly, it didn't happen that way. In 1902, he embarked on a long journey to San Francisco and Seattle, sponsored by three Dawson trading companies. His aim was to become better informed about life on the outside. When he arrived in San Francisco, he was shown all the sights. He rode in an elevator for the first time, took a ride in an amusement park, and visited the zoo. He was absolutely amazed that a moose would come to the fence and take sweets rather than run away. Isaac took his first train ride on the journey from San Francisco to Seattle, for he tactfully but bluntly told the Seattle Post-Intelliger newspaper that while the white man killed their trading, fishing, and hunting, they were still welcome in the Yukon. 6 weeks later, he arrived back in Dawson and told his people of the visit to the outside. He later told the commissioner of the Yukon that if his people did not get jobs and a school at Moose Hide, they might sell their land to the Americans. He was the spokesman who intervened on behalf of Han members who were convicted of minor offenses and represented them when petitioning for jobs or seeking assistance from the government. He was actively involved in the business of the Anglican Church in Moose Hide, but maintained a careful balancing act with traditional spiritual beliefs. Chief Isaac died of influenza April the 9th, 1932, at the age of 85. Chief Isaac Hall is named in his honor. Mount Chief Isaac is located in the Ogilvie Mountains north of Dawson City. This Yukon Nugget was written by Michael Gates. I'm Ron McFadgen.
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2: 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I have your Yukon Artist Spotlight coming up, but next, it's Speed Demon, the Biebs, on the Midday Grind.
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3: 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What's Ryan's favorite bread? 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Because, you know, get it? Ryan? It's the Midday Grind on The Rush.

0: Broadcasting since 1969, CKRW 96.1 The Rush. Patrick Viss with ya on the Midday Grind. That was Justin Bieber with Speed Demon. And was anyone else out there a bit of a speed demon in their younger days? I mean, when you first got your driver's license and you didn't think that those numbers on the road were anything more than a suggestion, and then you found out the hard way when those flashing lights popped up in your mirror that, no, you actually do need to go the speed limit, otherwise you're in big trouble. Not that that ever happened to me or anything, but let's take this as a friendly reminder to obey the speed limits. Coming up next, it is your Yukon Artist Spotlight being brought to you by Skills Canada Yukon. 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

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Hey, happy Monday. Welcome back into the Midday Grind hosted by me. 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Mostly cloudy and 17 degrees at the White Horse Airport. I got your Canadian press news and more local weather on the way next.

0: current and crew to fix the situation were unsuccessful, so the crew returned to the terminal and had the two passengers disembark. The kerfuffle, though, delayed the flight past the airport's runway closure, so all passengers had to get off and be rebooked for the next day. The man charged in rap icon Tupac Shakur's 1996 killing in Las Vegas is going to trial. 63-year-old Dwayne Davis is facing one charge of murder with a deadly weapon with the intent to promote, further, or assist a criminal gang in Shakur's death. Jury selection is set for today. Davis says he is innocent. An intergalactic comedic candidate with a garbage can on his head is at the center of the UK's political universe. Known for running against prime ministers, Count Binface is facing a special election against Reform UK leader Nigel Farage. The election has been denounced as a farce after Farage resigned from Parliament amid scrutiny of a big financial gift, only to announce he would run to fill his seat. Despite a field of 34 candidates, Binface has stolen the show with his humorous platform and hot takes on hand dryers and capping croissant prices.
1: Build at least one affordable house. Try nurses' pay to that of ministers. Rename London Bridge after Phoebe Waller. Bring back CFAX. And of course, move the hand dryer in the gents' toilets at the Crown and Treaty Pub, Uxbridge, to a more sensible position.
0: The man under the can is comedian John Harvey, and he does not break character. This is the Canadian Press. In sports, the Toronto Blue Jays open a crucial four-game series at home against the visiting Boston Red Sox tonight. Boston holds one of three wildcard spots in the American League standings, and Toronto is chasing one of those playoff berths. We're 3.5 games behind Texas right now for the final spot. The Jays left Philadelphia last night after a grueling 12-inning game that ended in a 7-6 loss to the Phillies. Canadian Jameson Taillon will make his Rogers Center debut as a Blue Jay tonight. In tennis, the men's singles quarterfinals get underway today at the National Bank Open in Montreal with two matches scheduled. They include Rafael Hodar of Spain against Arthur Fils of France. The women's singles quarterfinals begin today at the NBO in Toronto. Canada's Leila Fernandez lost last night in the round of 16 to Naomi Osaka. There are two games in the WNBA tonight, including one in Atlanta, where the Dream will host the Toronto Tempo, who have lost 8 straight. From the Canadian Press, I'm Karen Rebo.
2: This is your Rush weather provided by Environment Canada. For Dawson, Mayo, Pelly, Carmax, Faro, and Ross River today, a mix of sun and cloud across most of the region. Cloudy in Ross River and Faro with a chance of showers region-wide. A risk of thunderstorms in Dawson, Mayo, Ross River, and Faro, and a high of 23. Tonight, a chance of showers region-wide with a risk of thunderstorm in Mayo and Dawson, a low of 9 degrees. And tomorrow, a mix of sun and cloud region-wide by the afternoon. A chance of showers across the region with a high of 23. For Watson Lake today, cloudy with a slight chance of showers, a risk of thunderstorm this afternoon, and a high of 19. Tonight, showers with a risk of thunderstorms and a low of 12. And tomorrow, a mix of sun and cloud with a chance of showers throughout the day, a risk of thunderstorm, and a high of 20 degrees. For Whitehorse, Teslin, Atlin, Haines Junction, and the KLR today, cloudy in Teslin and Whitehorse. A mix of sun and cloud elsewhere across the region with a chance of showers region-wide this afternoon and a high of 20 degrees. Tonight, cloudy region-wide with a slight chance of showers, a low of 9 degrees. And tomorrow, a mix of sun and cloud region-wide with a slight chance of showers in the afternoon and a high of 19. Taking a look across the territory at current conditions, Old Crow is 11 degrees, mostly cloudy and 15 in Dawson. Mayo is mostly cloudy and 17. Faro, mostly cloudy and 15. 17 degrees in Carmax, mostly cloudy and 17 in Beaver Creek. Burwash is cloudy and 15. 17 degrees in Haines Junction. Teslin is the warm spot, mostly cloudy and 18. Mostly cloudy and 17 in Watson Lake. Inuvik is the cold spot, mostly cloudy and 9 degrees. And back here at the Whitehorse Airport, mostly cloudy and 17. It's the Beaches and Noah Kahn kicking things off in the 1 p.m. hour right here on your midday grind, CKRW 96.1. 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

time. That's Sebi Sonic on your midday grind. CKRW 96.1, The Rush. Ryan Peugeot hanging with you on a Monday afternoon, just after 1:15 p.m. on the clock. And just a reminder, this evening you can celebrate Pride in the 2SLGBTQIA community while creating your own unique tie-dye project, because Inclusion UConn is inviting you to add a little color to your summer at their tie-dye workshop from 5:30 until 7:30 p.m. at Inclusion UConn. That's located at 4234th Avenue, suite number 7. Pizza and beverages will be provided, and all you need to do is bring a white cotton item to dye. If you don't have one, a limited number of small items will be available. 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That's the Inclusion UConn Tie-Dye Workshop tonight, Monday, August 10th. 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I got Adele. She's on the way next with Water Under the Bridge right here on the Midday Grind. 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The Rush.

0: you're in another meeting that should have been in email, well, at least we brought the music. 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

0: That's Ariana Grande with Twilight Zone on 96.1 The Rush. Some Lady Gaga and Doechii before that with Runway as we make our way through the 1 p.m. hour on this Monday afternoon. Ryan Peugeot hanging with you on the Midday Grind. Just after 1:30 p.m. on the clock, mostly cloudy and 17 degrees at the White Horse Airport. That time and temp brought to you by the Kwanlin Dunn Cultural Center. 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The Kwanlin Dunn Cultural Center is open to the public Monday to Saturday, 9 a.m. to 5 p.m. Visit KwanlinDunnCulturalCenter.com or you can visit their Facebook page for all of your up-to-date information on exhibits and workshops happening this season. I got Scott Hellman, Harry Styles, and Tiesto and Ava Max. That's all on the way next on the Midday Grind.
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4: 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It's the Midday Grind with Ryan, the guy who keeps trying to do the sick slam dunks.

Just after 1:45 p.m. on the clock, hanging out on the midday grind on CKRW 96.1 The Rush. Ryan Pigeot with you here. And as you know, The Rush has teamed up with some amazing local businesses to bring you The Rush Summer Treasure Hunt. It's your chance to win the ultimate concert getaway. We're sending one lucky winner and a guest to Vancouver with round-trip airfare from Whitehorse on Air North, Yukon's airline. You'll get $500 spending cash and a two-night stay at the Rosedale on Robson Suite Hotel. And of course, the grand prize, two floor seats to see Bruno Mars on the romantic tour this fall. You gotta head over to our website, ckrw.com, to check out this treasure map, or you can come on by the Rush headquarters, grab yourself a paper copy, then visit participating local businesses such as Whitehorse McDonald's, Save On Foods, Black Wolf Bistro, Yukon Moto Gear and Apparel, Adult Temptations, and many, many more. 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More tunes on the way. It's Great Big C. Ordinary Day up next on 96.1.

0: 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But
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0: 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But only when we take our glasses off.

0: Ryland James on 96.1 The Rush. Dua Lipa with Dance the Night before that. Bringing us here into the 2 p.m. hour on your Monday afternoon. Ryan Pija with you here, keeping you company through your midday slump. Mostly cloudy and 17 degrees at the White Horse Airport. More local weather coming up in just a minute, but right now it's time for your 2 p.m. Canadian Press News Update, brought to you by Jackpot, Lotto and Smoke.
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2: Prepaid phone minutes?
1: Yup.
2: Cash?
1: Definitely. There's an ATM, and they also do check cashing.
2: A hunting license?
1: Sure thing.
2: Fishing license?
1: I think you're catching on.
2: I see what you did there.
1: You can also fax and photo at Jackpot Lotto and Smoke. And of course, Lotto and Smoke are right in the name. Come get what you're looking for at Jackpot Lotto and Smoke on the corner of 3rd Ave and Elliott.
3: Now this update from the Canadian Press. A New York jury has found 46-year-old Montreal man Luciano Fretilin guilty of second-degree murder in the death of his 9-year-old daughter, Milena. Fretilin was also convicted of concealing her body after it was found in a rural marsh near Ticonderoga, New York, last year. The RCMP say a 51-year-old man has been charged with allegedly making death threats against Prime Minister Mark Carney. Police say the man is charged with a Canadian senator and others. The Canadian Armed Forces are on standby as wildfires continue to devastate part of BC's Okanagan, with one death and thousands of evacuations and major property losses reported. A passenger aboard a canceled Porter Airlines flight says a young child who refused to buckle up was obviously terrified and should not be blamed for the disruption. From the Canadian Press, I'm John Kennedy.
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0: Mix of sun and cloud region-wide by the afternoon. A chance of showers across the region with a high of 23. For Watson Lake today, cloudy with a slight chance of showers, a risk of thunderstorm this afternoon, and a high of 19. Tonight, showers with a risk of thunderstorms and a low of 12. And tomorrow, a mix of sun and cloud with a chance of showers throughout the day, a risk of thunderstorm, and a high of 20 degrees. For Whitehorse, Teslin, Atlin, Haines Junction, and the KLR today, cloudy in Teslin and Whitehorse. A mix of sun and cloud elsewhere across the region with a chance of showers region-wide this afternoon and a high of 20 degrees. Tonight, cloudy region-wide with a slight chance of showers, a low of 9 degrees. And tomorrow, a mix of sun and cloud region-wide with a slight chance of showers in the afternoon and a high of 19. Taking another look across the territory at current conditions, Old Crow is 11 degrees, mostly cloudy and 17 in Dawson and in Faro, mostly cloudy and 18 in Mayo. CarMax is also 17 degrees, mostly cloudy and 18 in Beaver Creek. Burwash is cloudy and 15, 20 degrees in Haines Junction, also 20 degrees, mostly cloudy in Teslin. Watson Lake is mostly cloudy and 18. Inuvik is still the cold spot, mostly cloudy and 9 degrees. And back here at the Whitehorse Airport, mostly cloudy and 17. Kicking things off in this hour with some Olivia Dean. It's Man I Need on the way next on 96.1. The Rush.
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0: CKRW 96.1 The Rush. Ryan Peugeot hanging with you here on the Midday Grind. That was Role Model with Sally When the Wine Runs Out. As we make our way through the 2 p.m. hour, mostly cloudy, 19 degrees at the Whitehorse Airport, just after 2:30 p.m. on the clock. 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More of the faves. The Yukon Craves on the way. The Weeknd, Jamie Fine, Taylor Swift, all on the way before the end of the hour right here on the Midday Grind, CKRW 96.1. 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

96.1 The Rush, the voice of the Yukon since 1969. Rolling with Ryan here on the Midday Grind. A little T-Swift with I Knew It, I Knew You. Some Maroon 5 before that. Just after 2:45 p.m. on the clock. 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We're getting ready to kick off your Monday edition of The Rush Ride Home, and it is me in the driver's seat. I'll see you back here at the top of the hour, but until then, I got Bedouin Sound Clash up next on 96.1 The Rush.

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0: 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Ryan Peugeot hanging with you on this Monday afternoon. It is 3 p.m. on your Rush ride home, and your Canadian press news and sports are standing by. 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
2: From the National Newsroom of the Canadian Press, I'm John Kennedy. A New York jury has found a 46-year-old Montreal man guilty of second-degree murder in the death of his 9-year-old daughter. Luciano Fredolin was also convicted of concealing Melina's body after it was found in a rural marsh near Ticonderoga, New York, last year. He had reported Melina missing on July 19, 2025, claiming two men had kidnapped her in a white van before he was later arrested by police. Canada's National Defense Minister says the military is on standby and is ready to assist with BC's wildfire situation should the province make the request. The comments come as thousands of people have been forced to evacuate the area near Summerlin, BC, due to the Bald Range fire that has grown rapidly over the weekend, triggering a provincial state of emergency. David McGuinty says the BC government made the request for assistance to the Federal Ministry of Emergency Management, but not yet for military help.
3: Canadian Armed Forces are on standby, on direct constant contact with our Government Operations Center, our emergency preparedness folks, the BC government, their officials. So we have not yet received a formal request for assistance.
2: BC Emergency Management Minister Kelly Green says the request for federal aid involves securing accommodations for evacuees, especially in the Summerland area. The RCMP says a 51-year-old Montreal man who did National Security Enforcement Team launched an investigation last weekend, and Marc Porlier appeared in Montreal court on Saturday. Police say the threats against prominent politicians and government officials have increased in recent years. Unifor and General Motors have begun negotiations on a new labor contract, with talks kicking off at a downtown Toronto bargaining table. Unifor National President Lana Payne and GM Canada President Jack Uppel shook hands today to mark the beginning of discussions. Payne says she believes they have something to prove.
4: We have to show everyone, including Canadians, and especially our members, that this auto industry is here to stay, and that

0: for its 12:30 a.m. runway closure. Passenger Arye Kozuk from the flight says the child hid under their seat rather than behaving aggressively, and he defended the family against criticism online. Porter apologized to passengers who had to wait for another flight the following day. This is the Canadian Press. In sports, the Toronto Blue Jays welcomed their American League East rival Boston Red Sox to the Rogers Centre to kick off a four-game series tonight. The Red Sox enter the series as one of the hottest teams in baseball, with 8 wins over the last 10 games. The Blue Jays have won 6 of the last 10 and still sit in last place in the competitive AL East. The Ottawa Redblacks have released veteran defensive back Demario Houston. He appeared in every game for the Redblacks this year, making 23 defensive tackles and 1 special teams tackle. Houston helped Winnipeg win the 2021 Grey Cup and was a All-Star League player in 2023 with a league-high 7 interceptions. The struggling Toronto Tempo are on the road facing the Atlanta Dream in WNBA action. The Tempo started their expansion season well, but an 8-game losing streak has them entering tonight's game with a 10-21 record. The Dream have won 7 of the last 10 games. From the Canadian Press, I'm John Kennedy.
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1: For Dawson, Mayo, Pelly, CarMax, Faro, and Ross River today, a mix of sun and cloud across most of the region. Cloudy in Ross River and Faro with a chance of showers region-wide. A risk of thunderstorms in Dawson, Mayo, Ross River, and Faro, and a high of 23. Tonight, a chance of showers region-wide with a risk of thunderstorm in Mayo and Dawson, a low of 9 degrees. And tomorrow, a mix of sun and cloud region-wide by the afternoon. A chance of showers across the region with a high of 23. For Watson Lake today, cloudy with a slight chance of showers, a risk of thunderstorm this afternoon, and a high of 19. Tonight, showers with a risk of thunderstorms and a low of 12. And tomorrow, a mix of sun and cloud with a chance of showers throughout the day, a risk of thunderstorm, and a high of 20 degrees. For Whitehorse, Teslin, Atlin, Haines Junction, and the KLR today, cloudy in Teslin and Whitehorse, a mix of sun and cloud elsewhere across the region with a chance of showers region-wide this afternoon and a high of 20 degrees. Tonight, cloudy region-wide with a slight chance of showers, a low of 9 degrees. And tomorrow, a mix of sun and cloud region-wide with a slight chance of showers in the afternoon and a high of 19. Taking another look across the territory at current conditions, Old Crow is 12 degrees, mostly cloudy and 19 in Dawson and in Faro, mostly cloudy and 17 in Mayo. CarMax is also 19, mostly cloudy and 19 in Beaver Creek. Burwash is mostly cloudy and 16, 20 degrees in Haines Junction. Mostly cloudy and 20 in Teslin. Watson Lake, mostly cloudy and 18. Inuvik is mostly cloudy and 10 degrees. That is still the cold spot. And back here at the Whitehorse Airport, mostly cloudy and 19. It's Tyler Shaw with Run to You, kicking things off in this hour on 96.1. 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

0: 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That was Bob Cajun by the Tragically Hip on your Rush Ride Home. It is just after 3:15 p.m. on this Monday afternoon. 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A reminder, it's all pre-recorded with messages left before 2:30 p.m. If you'd like to leave a listing for the next Trader Time, call 867-471-9939 or text 867-667-7891. Right now, it's time for your Humane Society Pet Report, brought to you by the Feed Store Pet Junction.
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0: 96.1 The Rush, the beaches with Blame Bread on your Rush ride home. Ryan Peugeot with you on this Monday afternoon. Hanging out around 3:30 p.m. on the clock, and you know what that means. Trader time is about to start. Remember, it's no longer live, but pre-recorded. 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

0: Tame Impala and some Zara Larsson before that as well, right here on your Rush Ride Home, CKRW 96.1 The Rush. Hanging out on a Monday afternoon, it's just after 3:45 p.m. on the clock. It is mostly cloudy, 19 degrees at the White Horse Airport, and that time and temp is brought to you by Titanium Storage. 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Coming up in the 4 p.m. hour, we're going to start a brand new week of qualifier collecting with your Monday double shot. That'll be around 4:30, so make sure you stay tuned for that. 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

0: stream in WNBA action. The Temple started their expansion season well, but an 8-game losing streak has them entering tonight's game with a 10-21 record. The Dream have won 7 of the last 10 games. From the Canadian Press, I'm John Kennedy.
1: 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For Dawson, Mayo, Pelly, Carmax, Faro, and Ross River today, a mix of sun and cloud across most of the region. Cloudy in Ross River and Faro with a chance of showers region-wide. A risk of thunderstorms in Dawson, Mayo, Ross River, and Faro, and a high of 23. Tonight, a chance of showers region-wide with a risk of thunderstorm in Mayo and Dawson, a low of 9 degrees. And tomorrow, a mix of sun and cloud region-wide by the afternoon. A chance of showers across the region with a high of 23. For Watson Lake today, cloudy with a slight chance of showers, a risk of thunderstorm this afternoon, and a high of 19. Tonight, showers with a risk of thunderstorms and a low of 12. And tomorrow, a mix of sun and cloud with a chance of showers throughout the day, a risk of thunderstorm, and a high of 20 degrees. For Whitehorse, Teslin, Atlin, Haines Junction, and the KLR today, cloudy in Teslin and Whitehorse. A mix of sun and cloud elsewhere across the region with a chance of showers region-wide this afternoon and a high of 20 degrees. Tonight, cloudy region-wide with a slight chance of showers, a low of 9 degrees. And tomorrow, a mix of sun and cloud region-wide with a slight chance of showers in the afternoon and a high of 19. Taking another look across the territory at current conditions, Old Crow is 12 degrees, 20 degrees in Dawson, mostly cloudy and 17 in Mayo, Faro, light rain and 16, CarMax is 19, mostly cloudy and 20 in Beaver Creek, Burwash is mostly cloudy and 18 degrees, 20 degrees in Haines Junction, Teslin is the warm spot, mostly cloudy and 22, Watson Lake is mostly cloudy and 19, Inuvik mostly cloudy and 10 degrees, that is still the cold spot, and back here at the Whitehorse Airport, mostly cloudy and 19. It's Madonna and Sabrina with Bring Your Love. That's kicking things off in this hour, right here on your Rush Ride Home, CKRW 96.1. The Rush.
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0: David Guetta and Teddy with Gone, Gone, Gone on 96.1 The Rush. Just after 4:15 p.m. on your Rush ride home, and your 4 o'clock music hour is brought to you by KFC Whitehorse. KFC has new thirst-quenching drinks like the Sparkling Raspberry Lemonade, made with lemonade, fruit puree, and freeze-dried raspberries. Tasty, refreshing, and the perfect sidekick to your afternoon relaxation. KFC Whitehorse on 2nd Avenue is open for dine-in and takeout until 9 p.m. and the drive-thru is open until 11 p.m. 7 days a week. Call ahead for pickup at 668-5900. Your road report and your double shot are both coming up later on in this hour, but right now it's time for Hikes and Bikes on 96.1 The Rush.
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2: The hike to Monument Hill is in the open alpine with beautiful views of the Keno area. Keno Hill itself is the name given to the mountain above Keno City, actually made up of 5 smaller hills, including Monument Hill. There's very little elevation gain on this height, and the route provides a loop to maximize views of the surrounding area. 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

96.1 The Rush, 99 Nights, Charlotte Cardin on your Rush ride home, hanging out at a Monday afternoon that's got nice and warm and sunny in the last little bit. 4:30 p.m. on the clock. I'm going to tell you what is going on in the Yukon roads in just a few seconds, but of course, right after that, get ready to guess your Monday double shot artist. If you want to qualify for a free meal for two from your local White Horse McDonald's, we'll collect Monday's qualifier, and then we'll have four more to collect on Friday. When we get the last one, we'll spin the wheel. We'll find out who is taking home that double shot prize, that free meal for two from your local White Horse McDonald's. But hey, the second you know who it is today, call me or text me. The number is 867-667-7891. Right now, it is your afternoon road report.

0: Just a friendly reminder, summer is here, the roads are busy, cyclists are taking advantage of the warmer conditions, so be aware of your surroundings and watch for bikers, pedestrians, and wildlife. 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For BC updates, it's drivebc.ca. From August 4th to the 28th, crews are repairing sections of the concrete deck on the Tikini River Bridge, which sits just north of Whitehorse on the North Klondike Highway. Traffic will be reduced to a single lane between 7 a.m. and 7 p.m. throughout that project to allow crews to conduct their work safely. Words are hard. The bridge will fully reopen overnight. Flaggers will be on site. Hey, that rhymes. And they'll be doing that to safely guide traffic through the work zone and to help keep vehicles moving. But hey, if you're traveling through that area, please allow a little extra time for your commute. And if you're traveling through Dawson City or anywhere near there, moose have been spotted near the airport and along the North Klondike Highway. So slow down, stay alert, and be prepared for wildlife on or near the road. Moose and wildlife can appear suddenly, especially along roadsides. We got a traffic hazard on Highway 1, Alaska Highway, both directions at roadway marker 1456 near Ibex Valley. Narrow lane there, no passing. Be prepared to stop as well. Traffic highway hazard on Highway 1, Alaska Highway, both directions near roadway marker 1324 between Jake's Corner and Little Teslin Lake. Loose gravel with a speed restriction there. Traffic alert on Highway 4, Robert Campbell Highway near Ross River from roadway marker 350 to roadway marker 350. Share narrow shoulder, no passing, rough road, weight restriction. My goodness, roads, words are difficult. Construction is active across the territory in all construction zones. Follow speed restrictions, posted signs, and pilot vehicles. When you see the cones, ease off the gas. You know the deal. Slow down. That helps keep workers, drivers, and everyone on the road safe. Seasonal closures. Top of the World Highway border crossing is now open. George Black Ferry is open. The Pelly Barge Ferry in Ross River is now open for this season. It is welcome to traffic 7 days a week from 8 a.m. to 12 p.m., 1 p.m. to 5 p.m. The North Kanawha Road is open to local traffic. Be aware that road conditions remain challenging and drivers should proceed with caution. For the latest information on ferry service and road conditions, visit 511yukon.ca, and for real-time info, visit 511yukon.ca.
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0: CKRW 96.1 The Rush. Ryan Peugeot with you on your Rush Ride Home as we return from our Monday double shot. Another easy one, and I'll admit I meant to put those songs in the other order. I wanted to make it a little trickier at least. Maybe start with Warning and finish with the one everyone knows, When I Come Around. Hey, it worked out pretty well for Bob Murray. He's the first to get through with the correct answer today. Shout out to Trisha, Brian, and Christopher as well, all getting through with that correct answer. Yes, that's Green Day. Green Day, your Monday double shot qualifier answer. So Bob is your Monday qualifier. He's going to have to be listening at this time on Friday. We'll spin the wheel. We'll find out who is taking home those two free meals from your local White Horse McDonald's. 5 p.m. just around the corner here. I almost said on the grind, on your Rush Ride Home. Right now, I'm going to take you around White Horse. It's What's Going On in the City, brought to you by the City of White Horse.
1: Time for What's Going On in the City, brought to you by the City of White Horse.
0: Here's what's going on in the City of White Horse. 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And new traffic calming curbs have been installed on Range Road, Nisutland Drive, and Alsick Road. 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